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2: Country Roads!

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Fires deep downfield for Austin. Makes the catch. Line. Denzel, touchdown. Tavon Austin scores his first West Virginia touchdown on a 58-yard strike from Jarrett Brown to the fabulous freshman from Baltimore, Tavon Austin. Welcome to West Virginia University.

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7: Checking out your WVAQ Metro News AQ weather forecast. 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Mainly cloudy and humid this evening. Could see another heavy thunderstorm around. Damaging winds could also accompany those. In the upper 60s for the overnight low. For Tuesday, mostly cloudy and humid. Couple of showers and a thunderstorm around in the afternoon. Watch for flooded roads. High just above 80.

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Second and 10 from Baylor's 29-yard line. Jaheim White out of the backfield in motion. They bring a blitz. Garrett drops. Garrett fires the ball down left side. Wide open receiver. Pass caught. Touchdown! West Virginia and the Mountaineers score.

Holstein from the gun, has the football, dropping back, has some time. He looks, he fires, it's incomplete, it's all over. The Mountaineers have won the backyard brawl in overtime. 31-24, Rich Rodriguez gets returned.

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7: You asked for it and now you're getting it. 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
7: 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What say you next, WVAQ?

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snap. McKenzie kicks it. It is long enough. McKenzie kicks it. It is good. The ball game is over. McKenzie kicks a 38-yard field goal in the final play of the football game.

Jarrett pumps. Jarrett looks. Fires deep downfield for Austin. Makes the catch. Touchdown on a 58-yard strike from Jarrett Brown to the fabulous freshman from Baltimore, Tavon Austin. Welcome to West Virginia University.

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Tate McRae on 102 WVAQ. 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